Changes from David Bowie. That's your Chaco's Killer Classic for 5 o'clock on 94.3 The Goat. And listen, this weather's so nice out there that I wonder if you can get out on the patio at Chaco's for a little bit of Taco Tuesday action, man. I mean, they got some of the best tacos in town. They're all you can eat on a day like today. So if that is what you're feeling tonight, if you're feeling a little bit of Chaco's Tacos, check them on down over at the corner of 15th and Central. It is real nice out there. Sitting at 16 degrees on your afternoon drive. It's the Peps.

Goat is on Instagram. Yeah. Follow 94.3 The Goat to see what's going on behind the microphone. Oh, wait. That's what they look like?

0: Never understood how they didn't get a Subway deal out of the end of that song, but it's the way it goes, I guess. Our Lady Peace, Superman's Dead on 94.3 The Goat, and it's about time that we hit that Rhyme Petrol Report. Checking over on Gas Buddy, let's find you the top three places in PG to save a couple bucks at the pump, because it has changed since this, lunch hour. Well, number one, top of the order, it's this Super Save on Continental Way. They got the cheapest gas in the city right now, sitting at $1.75 over there in the BCR site. Number two is the Costco, sitting at $1.76. And number three is the Esso on Great Street at $1.79. Those are top three prices in the city, but if you see any other cheap gas out there, let me know. 250-563-9944.
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0: 525 on 94.3 The Goat. Your time check is for the Open Door Cafe. They got their new autumn drink menu, and it is featuring some absolute killers here, like the pumpkin spice and caramel cake latte, the Teddy Graham macchiato, and the vanilla almond fog. Check it all out up in the heart at the Open Door Cafe. Right now, it's Weezer.

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4: I'm Gareth Reed with today's rock history for October 6th. Eddie Van Halen is widely regarded as one of the greatest guitarists in rock history, voted number one in a Guitar World magazine poll for the 100 greatest guitarists of all time, and even the often controversial Rolling Stone magazine ranked Eddie Van Halen fourth in its list of the 250 greatest guitarists of all time in 2023.

playing the guitar, and Eddie bought a drum kit. However, after he heard Alex's performance of the Surfari's drum solo on the song Wipeout, Eddie gave Alex the drums, began learning the electric guitar, and thus a legend was born. On this date back in 2020, he unfortunately lost Eddie Van Halen to a stroke at the age of 65. We celebrate the genius of the legend Eddie Van Halen on this date in rock history, October 6th.

0: Until the Sun Explodes with Sublime on 94.3 The GOAT. And we should really talk about week 5 of the GOAT's football pool. Big thank you, as always, to our friends at Prince George Toyota and the Westwood Pub. Another week was in the books. So big shout out to Jay Bellamy for getting last night's game right and winning the week outright. But we got a new week ahead of us. Week 5 of the Ghost Football Pool. Make your picks to potentially win a $40 GC to the Westwood Pub and a grand prize at the end of the season. MyPGNow.com. Hit the sports tab. Hit the football pool. Make your picks. Maybe you'll be the one winning this week. And it's going to start with Thursday Night Football. The Tampa Bay Buccaneers, who are winless this year, against the Dallas Cowboys. And I don't know, I'm not a fan of the Cowboys. I'm not a believer in them. But those Bucs do not look good right now. That's a broken team over there. And I fully expect the Cowboys to, you know, pick up the win in prime time for once before they, absolutely crap the bed in the playoffs. We got ways to go until then, but I'm leading Cowboys on Thursday Night Football to go 1-0 this week in the football pool.
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That's Inhale from Big Wreck to finish off the show here on 94.3 The Go. It's Ryan, and Tuesday is on the books, in the pocket, out of sight, which means it's time for the big finish. All right, what are the three things that we learned on October 6th, 2026? And number one, the turkey has officially been acquired for Thanksgiving. Now to answer the age-old question, to brine or not to brine? Number two, congrats to Jay Bellamy for believing in the Dirty Birds. Got him a $40 GC to the Westwood Pub for winning week four of the Goats football pool. And number three, I have three more tickets to give away for Champions of the North. Listen up for your cue to call this week. Final thoughts and cleanup. Garbage pickup is Blue Zone tomorrow. This weekend, we got some Cougars action on Thanksgiving against the Swift Current Broncos. You can listen to that game right here on 94.3 The Go. It's going to be on Sunday. And vinyl power this week is Tom Petty's Wildflowers from 1994, produced by the one and only Becky Howder. All right, for our final song of the day, I think we'll stick in that time frame. It's back in 94. When Bush was on the rise, they were very well known for their sound being a lot more American despite them being British. You definitely hear it on this song. Everything's Zen. Keep it real, stay gritty, and fix your hearts or

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0: Now, from the MyPG Now newsroom, this is Goat News.
1: I'm Darren Bain. U.S. and Canadian authorities say a 30-year-old Washington resident has been charged in relation to the Tumbler Ridge shooting. Officials say James Cody Bryant met 18-year-old shooter Jesse Van Rootselaar online, and the pair messaged each other daily in the months leading up to the attack. A criminal complaint details conversations in which Bryant allegedly encourages the attack and offers tactical advice. Bryant also allegedly sent the teen money and attempted to livestream the attack online. U.S. Attorney Neil Floyd announced the arrest in Seattle on Tuesday.
2: 30-year-old James Cody Bryant had the information and ability to alert law enforcement and even discussed that possibility with the shooter, but he chose not to. Instead, he encouraged and offered assistance to a murderer.
1: Officials say Bryant is trans and identifies as a woman. She's charged in Washington with conspiracy to murder persons in a foreign country, a charge that carries a penalty of up to life in prison. The leaders of BC's three major parties are scheduled to face off in the only debate of the provincial election campaign. With more, here's our provincial reporter Emily Jovesky.
3: BC Conservative Interim Leader Lorne Dirksen, BC NDP Leader David Eby, and BC Green Leader Emily Lowen are set to participate in the live debate. It'll be televised and streamed on October 14th from 6:15 p.m. to 8 p.m. by all major broadcast networks in the province. It'll be moderated by Shachi Curl, president of the Angus Reid Institute. Advance voting in the provincial election is set for October 16th to 21st, with final voting day on October 24th. Emily Jovesky, Vista News, Victoria.
1: The BC Conservatives say if elected, they would aim to hire 250 more police officers and increase the BC RCMP by 500 officers over the next 5 years. Conservative interim leader Lorne Dirksen detailed the party's plans to address addiction, mental health, and street disorder Tuesday.
4: We will deploy more police to hard-hit neighborhoods to deal with street-level crime.
1: He says a conservative government would seek to amend the Mental Health Act to give police more power to order people into involuntary care. He says it would also end safe supply programs that provide people with prescribed alternatives to toxic street drugs. It was a cool and dry September in the Prince George area, according to Environment Canada. Meteorologist Chloe Katas-Demaz breaks down the numbers.
5: In Prince George this year, the temperature was 9.9 degrees Celsius. So compared to a normal mean of about 10.4, precipitation in September this year is 30.9 millimeters, which is just over half of the normal precipitation.
1: The normal precipitation for September in the northern capital is 54.8 millimeters, while the average temperature is 10.4 degrees Celsius. Temperatures for the remainder of the work week are expected to bounce between 9 and 14 degrees, with the overnight lows ranging between 0 and 7. 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
0: You can't finish strong if you don't start strong.
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3: My first shout out of the day, as always, goes to Trevor and the whole crew at Chieftain Auto Parts. They got two great locations to serve you, downtown and on the Heart. My shout out today is to the Brandon Weed Kings.
4: What, you say? Shouting out to the team opposing our Prince George Cougars?
3: Yes! Yes, I am! See, these young men have probably never seen a mountain before, never mind been on a plane before. So yes, I'm shouting out to them to have a blast today, heading around the regional district of Fraser Fort George, and remain filled with the scenic mastery that is the BC North. So when they head home to Brandon, they'll at least have some lovely memories other than the schneidering the Cougars are going to hand you tonight.
1: The worst of the Gov.
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Cold weather is coming. 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And coming. And going. 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
3: 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Are you going to try that for the 420 snack attack? And I say, that's the Chuck Yeagers of snacks. Oh.
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1: Well, here's what you missed.
3: I got Brady on the line here. Brady, how you doing, man?
4: I'm good, thank you. I just heard your thing asking, like, what is the best time to have a drag? I quit smoking, like, gosh, 12 years ago now, I want to say.
5: Nice. Congrats.
4: And, thank you. But the thing that still gets me is on those heavy pulp mill pollution days in the fall, when there's like a heavy fog coming off of the river and you're driving into the bowl and then that smell hits you. If I smell somebody else's cigarette, like, that's like the only time that I'll get a craving for it, is when it's mixed in with that pulp mill pollution smell of Prince George. It's the funniest thing.
3: That is the ultimate Prince George vibe right there. You get that whiff of the pulp mill and you already got a cigarette in one hand and a double-double in the other.
1: The worst of the Gust.
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3: The following contains high levels of concentrated dad energy.
2: Pull my finger.
3: Side effects may include eye rolling, heavy sighing, and immediate face palming. You've been warned. It's Rob's Dad Jokes.
4: All right, if I got to put up with this guy, you do too. One of my closest friends, it's Rob. Happy Friday, buddy.
5: Happy Friday, my man.
4: How was your week, pal?
5: You know, not bad. I had a good chat with my therapist. I finally broke down and told her that I'm addicted to Instagram, and she said, I don't think I'm following you.
4: Yeah, that's one unfollow from me, too. How is the wife?
5: You know what? She's doing really good, although, you know, lately I've been getting some mixed messages from her.
4: Yeah, seems about right.
5: You know what? She told me to be more spontaneous around the house. So, you know what? I did some dishes yesterday.
4: Oh, that's lovely.
5: Yeah, you'd think so, but she followed me around the rest of the day asking what I broke.
4: Yeah, I know what that's like. How's your son doing?
5: Oh my gosh, man. He got under my skin on Tuesday.
4: What happened?
5: Well, you know, he asked me for a bookmark.
4: Yeah, what's bad about that?
5: Well, he's 25 years old. He still doesn't know my name is Rob.
4: No. Oh, gee. All right. Well, I see him for a beer tonight.
5: Absolutely. Right after I finish writing this fiery letter I have for those avocado farmers down south.
4: You got a problem with those avocado farmers? What's the deal?
5: Well, they need to be putting better prizes inside. I've got 15 of those wooden balls already.
4: All right, man. You have a good weekend.
5: You too, my man.
1: The worst of the Gus.
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1: I'm Darren Bain. U.S. and Canadian authorities say a 30-year-old Washington resident has been charged in relation to the Tumbler Ridge shooting. Officials say James Cody Bryant met 18-year-old shooter Jesse Van Rootselaar online, and the pair messaged each other daily in the months leading up to the attack. A criminal complaint details conversations in which Bryant allegedly encourages the attack and offers tactical advice. Bryant also allegedly sent the teen money and attempted to livestream the attack online. U.S. Attorney Neil Floyd announced the arrest in Seattle on Tuesday.
2: 30-year-old James Cody Bryant had the information and ability to alert law enforcement and even discussed that possibility with the shooter, but he chose not to. Instead, he encouraged and offered assistance to a murderer.
1: Officials say Bryant is trans and identifies as a woman. She's charged in Washington with conspiracy to murder persons in a foreign country, a charge that carries a penalty of up to life in prison. The leaders of BC's three major parties are scheduled to face off in the only debate of the provincial election campaign. With more, here's our provincial reporter Emily Jovesky.
3: BC Conservative Interim Leader Lorne Dirksen, BC NDP Leader David Eby, and BC Green Leader Emily Lowen are set to participate in the live debate. It'll be televised and streamed on October 14th from 6:15 p.m. to 8 p.m. by all major broadcast networks in the province. It'll be moderated by Shachi Curl, President of the Angus Reid Institute. Advance voting in the provincial election is set for October 16th to 21st, with final voting day on October 24th. Emily Jovesky, Vista News, Victoria.
1: The BC Conservatives say if elected, they would aim to hire 250 more police officers and increase the BC RCMP by 500 officers over the next 5 years. Conservative interim leader Lorne Dirksen detailed the party's plans to address addiction, mental health, and street disorder Tuesday.
4: We will deploy more police to hard-hit neighborhoods to deal with street-level crime.
1: He says a conservative government would seek to amend the Mental Health Act to give police more power to order people into involuntary care. He says it would also end safe supply programs that provide people with prescribed alternatives to toxic street drugs. It was a cool and dry September in the Prince George area, according to Environment Canada. Meteorologist Chloe Katas-Demaz breaks down the numbers.
5: In Prince George this year, the temperature was 9.9 degrees Celsius. So compared to a normal mean of about 10.4, precipitation in September this year is 30.9 millimeters, which is just over half of the normal precipitation.
1: The normal precipitation for September in the northern capital is 54.8 millimeters, while the average temperature is 10.4 degrees Celsius. Temperatures for the remainder of the work week are expected to bounce between 9 and 14 degrees, with the overnight lows ranging between 0 and 7. 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
3: 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I gotta say, this thing, it looks as 80s as it gets. It almost looks like a Pokemon evolution of the Barbie Jeep that you saw driven by that one guy around town. But instead of pink, it's painted teal. And if you're sick of car dashboards looking like a wall of TVs at a sports bar, this TerraJet thing, it is right for you because it's got one speedometer gauge. 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Plastic and metal and dreams hold this thing together. So Barbie Jeep guy, if you're listening, I have found your next equally unstreetworthy ride. In the bizarre. Bizarre.
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3: 94.3 The Goat, Blink 182. Damn it. Going back, wow, about 30 years, 1997. That was the big one from their second album, Dude Ranch. 718, I'm Gareth Reed. Dude Ranch is getting weird. Hidden Valley is getting into the Halloween spirit with its first ever seasonal dressing. Ooh, is it going to be pumpkin spice ranch? No. Perhaps a spiced apple ranch? Gross. No. Spooky Ranch is out. I can't believe Hidden Valley is doing a limited edition black version of ranch. And it's even packed in a glow-in-the-dark bottle. Ugh. Nothing says festive fall harvest quite like pouring what looks like 50-weight motor oil over a bowl of romaine.
1: The worst of the Goat.
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And that takes its time. 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
3: All you smokers, all you that maybe used to smoke, what's the best time to have a cigarette? 250-563-9944. Very much inspired by Pat Smear smoking on stage at the MTV VMAs last night. But I remember my first and only cigarette I had. I think I was about 15, maybe. It's like grade 9 or grade 10 in high school. And I was at the Artesian on 13th Ave in Regina for an improv show. I was part of the improv club in at my high school, which is really exposing me as a theater kid. But hey, what else is new? Anyways, there's an intermission between the sets. Hanging out outside with some of the guys. One of them offers me a cigarette. I take a puff. Not for me. One puff and I was done. But I did have a cigar later on in life at a buddy's bachelor party. So I can at least say I've tried both. The cigar was better, but I'm just glad I didn't develop the habit.
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3: Matt, give me a big cougar growl. Oh, I need a bigger one than that, buddy.
5: I'm sick. I'm
3: dying. You know what? You're sick, but put on a mask and head to the Cougar game. You're going, man.
5: Awesome. 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
3: The goat. Hi, who's this?
6: Jeremy.
3: Jeremy, you got to give me a big cougar growl. Oh, come on. I just had Matt there who's sick. Give me a bigger one than that. Let's go, baby. You're now off to the Cougar game, man.
6: Oh, I appreciate it, brother. 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
7: I'm doing great, thanks. How are you?
3: I am wonderful. I get to give away Cougars tickets to a big fat cougar growl. Give it to me. Ooh, I love it, baby. You're off to the game.
7: Awesome, right on. I will pick those tickets up today.
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1: I'm Darren Bain. U.S. and Canadian authorities say a 30-year-old Washington resident has been charged in relation to the Tumbler Ridge shooting. Officials say James Cody Bryant met 18-year-old shooter Jesse Van Rootselaar online, and the pair messaged each other daily in the months leading up to the attack. A criminal complaint details conversations in which Bryant allegedly encourages the attack and offers tactical advice. Bryant also allegedly sent the teen money and attempted to livestream the attack online. U.S. Attorney Neil Floyd announced the arrest in Seattle on Tuesday.
2: 30-year-old James Cody Bryant had the information and ability to alert law enforcement and even discussed that possibility with the shooter, but he chose not to. Instead, he encouraged and offered assistance to a murderer.
1: Officials say Bryant is trans and identifies as a woman. She's charged in Washington with conspiracy to murder persons in a foreign country, a charge that carries a penalty of up to life in prison. The leaders of BC's three major parties are scheduled to face off in the only debate of the provincial election campaign. With more, here's our provincial reporter Emily Joveski.
3: BC Conservative Interim Leader Lorne Dirksen, BC NDP Leader David Eby, and BC Green Leader Emily Lowen are set to participate in the live debate. It'll be televised and streamed on October 14th from 6:15 p.m. to 8 p.m. by all major broadcast networks in the province. It'll be moderated by Shachi Curl, president of the Angus Reid Institute. Advance voting in the provincial election is set for October 16th to 21st, with final voting day on October 24th. Emily Joveski, Vista News, Victoria.
1: The BC Conservatives say if elected, they would aim to hire 250 more police officers and increase the BC RCMP by 500 officers over the next 5 years. Conservative interim leader Lorne Dirksen detailed the party's plans to address addiction, mental health, and street disorder Tuesday.
4: We will deploy more police to hard-hit neighborhoods to deal with street-level crime.
1: He says a conservative government would seek to amend the Mental Health Act to give police more power to order people into involuntary care. He says it would also end safe supply programs that provide people with prescribed alternatives to toxic street drugs. It was a cool and dry September in the Prince George area, according to Environment Canada. Meteorologist Chloe Katas-Demaz breaks down the numbers.
5: In Prince George this year, the temperature was 9.9 degrees Celsius. So compared to a normal mean of about 10.4, precipitation in September this year is 30.9 millimeters, which is just over half of the normal precipitation.
1: The normal precipitation for September in the northern capital is 54.8 millimeters, while the average temperature is 10.4 degrees Celsius. Temperatures for the remainder of the work week are expected to bounce between 9 and 14 degrees, with the overnight lows ranging between 0 and 7. 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
3: 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Hey, Green Day. 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September has ended. 8:15, I'm Gareth Reed. 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But the same sponsor who's very important today, Tire Capital. 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
3: My first shout out of the day, as always, goes to Trevor and the whole crew at Chieftain Auto Parts. 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My shout out today is to the Brandon Weed Kings.
4: What, you say? Shouting out to the team opposing our Prince George Cougars?
3: Yes! Yes, I am! See, these young men have probably never seen a mountain before, never mind been on a plane before. So yes, I'm shouting out to them to have a blast today, heading around the regional district of Fraser Forks.

0: Fort George and remain filled with the scenic mastery that is the BC North. So when they head home to Brandon, they'll at least have some lovely memories other than the schneidering the Cougars are going to hand you tonight.
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standing taller than Mr. PG and packing twice the wood. Yeah. We're on top of all things Prince George. 94.3 The GOAT.

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2: We missed it.
1: Well, here's what you missed.
3: The following contains high levels of concentrated dad energy.
2: Pull my finger.
3: Side effects may include eye rolling, heavy sighing, and immediate face palming. You've been warned. It's Rob's Dad Jokes.
4: All right, if I got to put up with this guy, you do too. One of my closest friends, it's Rob. Happy Friday, buddy.
5: Happy Friday, my man.
4: How was your week, pal?
5: You know, not bad. I had a good chat with my therapist. I finally broke down and told her that I'm addicted to Instagram, and she said, I don't think I'm following you.
4: Yeah, that's one unfollow from me, too. How is the wife?
5: You know what? She's doing really good, although, you know, lately I've been getting some mixed messages from her.
4: Yeah, seems about right.
5: You know what? She told me to be more spontaneous around the house. So, you know what? I did some dishes yesterday.
4: Oh, that's lovely.
5: Yeah, you'd think so, but she followed me around the rest of the day asking what I broke.
4: Yeah, I know what that's like. How's your son doing?
5: Oh my gosh, man. He got under my skin on Tuesday.
4: What happened?
5: Well, you know, he asked me for a bookmark.
4: Yeah, what's bad about that?
5: Well, he's 25 years old. He still doesn't know my name is Rob.
4: No. Oh, gee. All right. Will I see him for a beer tonight?
5: Absolutely. Right after I finish writing this fiery letter I have for those avocado farmers down south.
4: You got a problem with those avocado farmers? What's the deal?
5: Well, they need to be putting better prizes inside. I've got 15 of those wooden balls already.
4: All right, man. You have a good weekend.
5: You too, my man.
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3: 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In the bizarre. Bizarre.
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1: Well, here's what you missed.
3: I got Brady on the line here. Brady, how you doing, man?
4: I'm good, thank you. I just heard your thing asking, like, what is the best time to have a drag? I quit smoking, like, gosh, 12 years ago now, I want to say.
5: Nice. Congrats.
4: And, thank you. But the thing that still gets me is on those heavy pulp mill pollution days in the fall, when there's like a heavy fog coming off of the river and you're driving into the bowl and then that smell hits you. If I smell somebody else's cigarette, like, that's like the only time that I'll get a craving for it is when it's mixed in with that pulp mill pollution smell of Prince George. It's the funniest thing.
3: That is the ultimate Prince George vibe right there. You get that whiff of the pulp mill and you already got a cigarette in one hand and a double-double in the other.
1: The worst of the Gus.
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3: Tonight is the night our Prince George Cougars take on the Brandon Wheat Kings. Let's find out who's going to the game. The goat, who's this?
4: Andrew.
3: Andrew, give me a big cougar growl. You're off to the game, pal.
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3: The goat. Hi, who's this?
5: Hey, it's Matt.
3: Matt, give me a big cougar growl. Oh, I need a bigger one than that, buddy.
5: I'm sick.
3: You know what? You're sick, but put on a mask and head to the Cougar game. You're going, man.
5: Awesome. 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
3: The goat. Hi, who's this?
6: Jeremy.
3: Jeremy, you got to give me a big cougar growl. Oh, come on. I just had Matt there who's sick. Give me a bigger one than that. Let's go, baby. You're now off to the Cougar game, man.
6: Oh, I appreciate it, brother. Rock radio rules.
3: The goat. Hi, who's this?
7: Blair.
3: Blair, how you doing on a Friday?
7: I'm doing great, thanks. How are you?
3: I am wonderful. I get to give away Cougars tickets to a big fat cougar growl. Give it to me. Ooh, I love it, baby. You're off to the game.
7: Awesome. Right on. I will pick those tickets up today.
3: Perfect. I just need one more thing from you, buddy.
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3: 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Hey, Green Day. 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But the same sponsor who is very important today, Tire Capital. 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It's the first. Got to get a snowflake or an M&S on the road. 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
1: Well, here's what you missed.
3: First shout out of the day, as always, goes to Trevor and the whole crew at Chieftain Auto Parts. They got two great locations to serve you, downtown and on the Heart. My shout out today is to the Brandon Weed Kings.
4: What, you say? Shouting out to the team opposing our Prince George Cougars?
3: Yes! Yes, I am! See, these young men have probably never seen a mountain before, never mind been on a plane before, so yes! I'm shouting out to them to have a blast today, heading around the regional district of Fraser Fort George, and remain filled with the scenic mastery that is the BC North. So when they head home to Brandon, they'll at least have some lovely memories, other than the schneidering the Cougars are going to hand you tonight.
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Yeah. Follow 94.3 The Goat to see what's going on behind the microphone. Oh, wait. That's what they look like?

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3: Listen, man, we're about to enter some of the best baseball of the year. Postseason baseball in the MLB. It's going to be exciting, going to be fun. No Blue Jays this year, unfortunately. Too many injuries to that pitching rotation just sunk them this year. But you know what team is in the dance that I don't think anybody expected them to be there? The Chicago White Sox. A lot of it is thanks to them bringing in Munetaka Murakami. Guy's been mashing this year. And he was celebrating with the team when they clinched their postseason berth in the locker room, as they do now. And this is what he had to say.
4: Just what does it mean just to be able to celebrate with this team?
5: こうやってみんなチームメイトと一緒にお祝いできる気持ちはいかがですか? I'm Japanese!
3: Dude, is he hyped? He is hyped to be in the postseason, but wait, hold on. Hold on a second. I've heard this before.
6: My name is Munenori Kawasaki. I from Japan. I'm a Japanese.
3: Yo, Murakami-san knows ball because he just shouted out our man Munenori Kawasaki from over a decade ago. I might have to be pulling for the White Sox for giving a shout-out to Mune-san.
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1: Reluctantly crouched at the starting line, engines pumping and thumping in time. 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
1: Well, here's what you missed.
3: The following contains high levels of concentrated dead energy.
2: Pull my finger.
3: Side effects may include eye rolling, heavy sighing, and immediate face palming. You've been warned. It's Rob's Dad Jokes.
4: All right, if I got to put up with this guy, you do too. One of my closest friends, it's Rob. Happy Friday, buddy.
5: Happy Friday, my man.
4: How was your week, pal?
5: You know, not bad. I had a good chat with my therapist. I finally broke down and told her that I'm addicted to Instagram, and she said, I don't think I'm following you.
4: Yeah, that's one unfollow from me, too. How is the wife?
5: You know what? She's doing really good, although, you know, lately I've been getting some mixed messages from her.
4: Yeah, seems about right.
5: You know what? She told me to be more spontaneous around the house. So, you know what? I did some dishes yesterday.
4: Oh, that's lovely.
5: Yeah, you'd think so, but she followed me around the rest of the day asking what I broke.
4: Yeah, I know what that's like. How's your son doing?
5: Oh my gosh, man. He got under my skin on Tuesday.
4: What happened?
5: Well, you know, he asked me for a bookmark.
4: Yeah, what's bad about that?
5: Well, he's 25 years old. He still doesn't know my name is Rob.
4: No. Oh, gee. All right. Well, I see him for a beer tonight.
5: Absolutely. Right after I finish writing this fiery letter I have for those avocado farmers down south.
4: You got a problem with those avocado farmers? What's the deal?
5: Well, they need to be putting better prizes inside. I've got 15 of those wooden balls already.
4: All right, man. You have a good weekend.
5: You too, my man.
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3: 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Damn it. Going back, wow. About 30 years, 1997. That was the big one from their second album, Dude Ranch. 718, I'm Gareth Reed. Dude Ranch is getting weird. Hidden Valley is getting into the Halloween spirit with its first ever seasonal dressing. Ooh, is it going to be pumpkin spice ranch? No. Perhaps a spiced apple ranch? Gross. No. Spooky ranch is out. I can't believe Hidden Valley is doing a limited edition black version of ranch. And it's even packed in a glow-in-the-dark bottle. Ugh. Nothing says festive fall harvest quite like pouring what looks like 50-weight motor oil over a bowl of romaine.
1: The worst of the Goat.
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1: Well, here's what you missed.
3: All you smokers, all you that maybe used to smoke, what's the best time to have a cigarette? 250-563-9944. Very much inspired by Pat Smear smoking on stage at the MTV VMAs last night. But I remember my first and only cigarette I had. I think I was about 15, maybe. It's like grade 9 or grade 10 in high school. And I was at the Artesian on 13th Ave in Regina for an improv show. I was part of the improv club in at my high school, which is really exposing me as a theater kid. But hey, what else is new? Anyways, there's an intermission between the sets. Hanging out outside with some of the guys. One of them offers me a cigarette. I take a puff. Not for me. One puff and I was done. But I did have a cigar later on in life at a buddy's bachelor party. So I can at least say I've tried both. The cigar was better, but I'm just glad I didn't develop the habit.
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3: 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It almost looks like a Pokemon evolution of the Barbie Jeep that you saw driven by that one guy around town. But instead of pink, it's painted.

0: teal. And if you're sick of car dashboards looking like a wall of TVs at a sports bar, this Terrajet thing, it is right for you because it's got one speedometer gauge. 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So Barbie Jeep guy, if you're listening, I have found your next equally unstreetworthy ride. In the bazaar! Bazaar!
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0: Now from the My PG Now newsroom, this is Goat News.
1: Good morning. U.S. and Canadian authorities say a 30-year-old Washington resident has been charged in relation to the Tumbler Ridge shooting. Officials say James Cody Bryant met 18-year-old shooter Jesse Van Rootselaar online, and the pair messaged each other daily in the months leading up to the attack. A criminal complaint details conversations in which Bryant allegedly encourages the attack and offers tactical advice. Bryant also allegedly sent the teen money and attempted to live stream the attack online. U.S. Attorney Neil Floyd announced the arrest in Seattle.
2: 30-year-old James Cody Bryant had the information and ability to alert law enforcement and even discussed that possibility with the shooter, but he chose not to. Instead, he encouraged and offered assistance to a murderer.
1: Officials say Bryant is trans and identifies as a woman. She's charged in Washington with conspiracy to murder persons in a foreign country, a charge that carries a penalty of up to life in jail. A virtual forum, which would have given the city of Prince George the opportunity to identify key city priorities to candidates running the provincial election, has been canned by a single city councillor. During this week's meeting, council was presented with a notice of motion directing city administration to host the forum. However, notice of motions are discussed at the next meeting after they are originally put on the agenda. But Monday's meeting was the last regularly scheduled meeting of the council term. This requirement can be waived with a unanimous vote of council. Councillor Trudy Clausen opposed the motion to waive the requirement.
3: I can't support this one because we're tying the hands of a new council to a question that we are doing now. And I think I don't want to set that precedent. I don't think it's a good idea.
1: Advance voting begins today for the 2026 municipal election. Residents can cast their vote at the Prince George Conference and Civic Center, and they'll also have another opportunity to do so tomorrow, both from 8 until 8. General voting day is 1 week from Saturday, October the 17th. After spending 2 days in the outdoors near Wells, search and rescue crews from Prince George, Quesnel, and the Central Cariboo were able to get a man to safety. Prince George Search and Rescue was called to the area Sunday around 4 p.m., where they embarked on the Cottonwood-Victoria Creek Forest Service Road. Spokesperson David Merritt says they kept the man company overnight until a pair of helicopters came Monday morning to assist and drop him off to the BC Emergency Health Services.
4: We put five of our members with Quesnel Search and Rescue members to comfort him for the evening. We called in the Longline Rescue Team out of Prince George to get him out of the bush versus a 3 or 4 kilometer pack in very dense willowy bush in a creek bottom.
1: In addition, PG Search and Rescue crews also found a man near the Salmon Valley area. That ended Sunday night around 11:30. UNBC will be hosting a forum for economic development in northern BC. The event brings together regional economic development practitioners, faculty, and graduate students to exchange ideas and strengthen regional collaboration across the north. The forum is set for 1 week from today, Wednesday, October 14th, from 3 to 5 p.m. at the Wood Innovation Design Center on George Street. Get news alerts direct your inbox. 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I'm Hartley Miller.
5: 604 Green Zone Garbage, 2 degrees and a slight chance of showers this afternoon. We're going to get a little bit windy as well. The high to only 11. What a gorgeous day it turned out to be yesterday. Tonight, slight chance of showers changing to a good chance overnight, low to 6. Rain Thursday, Friday, Saturday, and Sunday. We're going to see some sunshine. See anything interesting on the roads? I want to know all about it. 563-9944.
0: Kicking off every hour just the way we like it. 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

94.3 The Goat. The Sheepdogs, how late, how long? How you doing? I'm Gareth Reed. What a gorgeous day we had yesterday. It's going to be pretty nice today. Your morning show brought to you by Tire Capital. Get your winter tires now. Here's Def Leppard, Animal, on the go.

0: 94.3 The Goat, Royal Blood, from their upcoming album. It's going to be released November 6th. It's called Dead Company. We just heard 10 over 10. I'm Gareth Reed, week 5 NFL. How you doing in that our football pool? I mean, if you've picked the Niners, Chiefs, and Vikings, you are doing very well. If you have not picked those, maybe you should quit drinking beer. No, don't do that. But a lot of people are. NFL fans are breaking up the relationship. They've done a new survey. They found that fans who go to NFL games, 41% of them now identify as sober or sober curious, mainly to improve their fitness and save money. It looks like Gen Z is leading the charge. Nearly 30% avoid watch parties because of drinking beer pressure. Well, just, I got to let them know, I enjoy having quite a few beers on Sunday watching the games, but as it turns out, you can still yell at the refs when you're sober.
1: The Goat.
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3: All is here in Prince George. 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
0: Slight chance of showers this afternoon and up to about 11 degrees. Nothing like the 17 and sunshine we had yesterday. It was gorgeous. It is going to be wet before we hit Saturday, Sunday as well. News coming up at the hip. Here's Queens of the Stone Age.

0: Now, from the MyPG Now newsroom, this is Goat News.
1: Good morning. A virtual forum that would have given the city of Prince George the opportunity to identify key city priorities to candidates running in the provincial election will not be going ahead. During this week's meeting, council was presented with a notice of motion directing city administration to host the forum. However, notice of motions are discussed at the next meeting after they are originally put on the agenda. But this week's meeting was the last regularly scheduled meeting of the council term. This requirement can be waived with the unanimous vote of council. But Councillor Trudy Clausen voted against waiving the requirement, saying it would tie the hands of the next council. Councillor Kyle Sampson said the questions would have come from city staff, not council.
2: This is staff simply taking the work that council's already approved, that council's already working on, and asking questions that are pointed towards that.
1: Council would be able to discuss the item if another meeting is called. A 30-year-old Washington State resident is facing charges related to February's mass shooting at a home and school in Tumbler Ridge. The attack left 8 dead, including 6 children, and the shooter died by suicide.
3: U.S. Attorney Neil Floyd says James Cody Bryant was in contact with the 18-year-old shooter in the months prior and the day of the shooting.
4: Offering advice, sending money, and even agreeing to live stream the horrific event.
3: Bryant is charged in Washington with conspiracy to murder persons in a foreign country, which carries a penalty of up to life in prison. BCRCMP say they're considering the possibility of further criminal charges in Canada. Emily Joveski, Vista News.
1: The BC Real Estate Association expects the Bank of Canada to raise its overnight rate twice next year. According to its mortgage rate forecast, the group expects the rate to rise to 2.75% to battle against higher inflation. Economist Amit Sidhu says the central bank is dealing with a lot more headwinds than usual.
5: Right now, inflation is being driven by things that they can't ordinarily control. Historically, monetary policy is used as a mechanism to directly impact inflation. But because of the fact that inflation is being driven by global factors, they're really hamstrung in terms of their monetary policy.
1: It was a cool and dry September in Prince George. That's according to Environment Canada. Meteorologist Chloe Katastamas breaks down the numbers.
6: In Prince George this year, the temperature was 9.9 degrees Celsius. So compared to a normal mean of about 10.4, precipitation in September this year is 30.9 millimeters, which is just over half of the normal precipitation.
1: The Prince George Airport Authority announced Executive Flight Center as its fixed base operator. EFC will provide passenger and crew services, ground handling, aircraft servicing, and cargo handling. The Airport Authority says the operation will serve charter and regional operators, corporate and private aviation, and government and military flights. Get news alerts, director inbox. 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I'm Hartley Miller.
7: 6:34, 2 degrees, green zone garbage for a Wednesday, and a slight chance of showers this afternoon. We're going to hit a high near 11, another slight chance of showers tonight. That'll be a good chance of showers overnight tonight because it's going to be rain on Thursday and Friday, and then back to the sunshine Saturday, Sunday. But watch out. We're going to see a low near minus 7 this weekend. See anything interesting on the roads? I'm just a phone call or a text away. 563-9944.
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0: 94.3 The Goat, the Brothers Band. You got the Dahl Brothers, and you got the Kearns Brothers. It's Age of Electric, Remote Control. I'm Gareth Reed, 642, 2 degrees, Green Zone Garbage. Here is everything else that you need to know in 60 seconds.
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0: Prince George City Council unanimously endorsed a liquor license application by the owners of a proposed new gentlemen's club in the downtown core at the final meeting of the term. The application emphasized that all operations will follow the regulations and policies governing adult entertainment and patron participation, and that the owner believes a liquor establishment will not negatively affect the neighborhood. Bro-

0: All business. I like it. Council looked at all aspects and concluded, you know what, guys? The research is clear. Strip club equals good economy. And an Air Canada plane was clipped by a Delta Airlines plane at LAX yesterday. The U.S. Federal Aviation Admission Agency says the incident occurred as the Delta plane was taxiing for departure and the Air Canada plane got clipped, being towed towards the gate. The Canadian government is now asking that all Canadian planes in U.S. airspace be towed with elbows up.
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0: 647. Oh, man, is that an intro riff. Green Zone Garbage, 2 degrees. We are looking at a slight chance of showers this afternoon. The high near 11. Nothing like the sunny and 17 we got yesterday. Another slight chance of showers tonight. And then we're going to see rain Thursday and Friday before we're back to the sunshine on Saturday and Sunday. But watch out, overnight low Saturday to Sunday, minus 7. This look at the weather is brought to you by the Open Door Cafe. We got a new autumn drink menu featuring pumpkin spice and carrot cake latte, a Teddy Graham macchiato, vanilla almond fog, and more. The Open Door Cafe. This is AC/DC on the

0: 94.3 The Goat, AC/DC from Power Age 1978. And the socially maladjusted lead singer Bon Scott at Sin City. I'm Gareth Reed, 652 Green Zone Garbage. Yeah, I got some more metal going on in the background because I am psyched for Prince George Metal Festival 2. It's coming up Friday, October 23rd, and Saturday, October 24th. And they got a couple of big headliners. Iron Kingdom, your standard power metal band, is going to be Friday night. And Saturday, two-time Juno Award-winning progressive sludge metal powerhouse from Vancouver, The Ancients. It's going to be a killer two nights of shows. You can pick up your tickets at knoxcenter.ca. Or we may have some tickets to give away next week, too. But don't wait. 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
2: 66 green zone, garbage 2 degrees. What an afternoon yesterday. 17 degrees. It was absolutely gorgeous. I'm like, yay, it's summer again. But no, we're going to see rain for the next couple of days after today. And then minus 7? Here's Big Sugar on the go.

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1: Good morning. U.S. Canadian authorities say a 30-year-old Washington resident has been charged in relation to the Tumblr Ridge shooting. Officials say James Cody Bryant met 18-year-old shooter Jesse Van Rootselaar online, and the pair messaged each other daily in the months leading up to the attack. A criminal complaint details conversations in which Bryant allegedly encourages the attack and offers tactical advice. Bryant also allegedly sent the team money and attempted to live stream the attack online. U.S. Attorney Neil Floyd announced the arrest in Seattle.
2: 30-year-old James Cody Bryant had the information and ability to alert law enforcement and even discuss that possibility with the shooter, but he chose not to. Instead, he encouraged and offered assistance to a murderer.
1: Officials say Bryant is trans and identifies as a woman. She's charged in Washington with conspiracy to murder persons in a foreign country, a charge that carries a penalty of a life in jail. A virtual forum, which would have given the city of Prince George the opportunity to identify key city priorities to candidates running the provincial election, has been canned by a single city councillor. During this week's meeting, council was presented with a notice of motion directing city administration to host the forum. However, notice of motion are discussed at the next meeting after they were originally put on the agenda. But Monday's meeting was the last regularly scheduled meeting of the council term. This requirement can be waived with the unanimous vote of council. Councillor Trudy Clausen opposed the motion to waive the requirement.
3: I can't support this one because we're tying the hands of a new council to a question that we are doing now. And I think I don't want to set that precedent. I don't think it's a good idea.
1: Advanced voting begins today for the 2026 municipal election. Residents can cast their vote at the Prince George Conference and Civic Center, and they'll also have another opportunity to do so tomorrow, both from 8 until 8. General voting day is 1 week from Saturday, October the 17th. After spending 2 days in the outdoors near Wells, search and rescue crews from Prince George, Winnell, and the Central Caribou were able to get a man to safety. Prince George Search and Rescue was called to the area Sunday around 4 p.m., where they embarked on the Cottonwood-Victoria Creek Forest Service Road. Spokesperson David Merritt says they kept the man company overnight until a pair of helicopters came Monday morning to assist and drop him off to the BC Emergency Health Services.
4: We put five of our members, all search and rescue members, to comfort him for the evening. We called in the Longline Rescue Team out of Prince George to get him out of the bush versus a 3 or 4 kilometer pack in very dense little bush in a creek bottom.
1: In addition, BC search and rescue crews also found a man near the Salmon Valley area. That ended Sunday night around 11:30. UNBC will be hosting a forum for economic development in northern BC. The event brings together regional economic development practitioners, faculty, and graduate students to exchange ideas and strengthen regional collaboration across the north. The forum is set for 1 week from today, Wednesday, October 14th, from 3 to 5 p.m. at the Wood Innovation Design Center on George Street. Get news alerts, director inbox. 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
5: I'm Marty Miller. 7:04, Green Zone Garbage, 2 degrees, slight chance of showers late this afternoon, the high to 11, another slight chance tonight, and then we got a good chance of showers overnight, Thursday to Friday, or Wednesday to Thursday, because we got rain, 5 to 10 millimeters Thursday, rain all day Friday, and then we get sunshine for Saturday and Sunday. You're out on the road, did you see something interesting? Let me know all about it at 563-9944.
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94.3 The Dub, Vancouver's Moist Silver. I'm Gary 3713 in your morning show is brought to you by Tire Capital. Get your winter tires now. Yeah, down to -7 overnight Saturday. Here's CCR.

0: young from Veruca Salt, who was one of the best seeds in Roald Dahl's book, Charlie and the Chocolate Factory. Volcano Girls. I'm Gareth Reed, 718. Now, I don't want to sound like an old fart. Probably happens whenever I do things like remind you of a Roald Dahl book written in the 60s, but one of the social rules that we Gen X have is you take your personal problems and then you leave them in a little paper bag on the curb when you go to work. You leave them just outside. And then after you're done work, you leave and, hey, you can pick up your problems and take them home with you. Unwritten social rules change for every generation, though. There are social rules for everyday sounds. And breaking them can make things pretty awkward. They've just done a huge study of workplaces. And they found that, of course, laughter is the most acceptable sound that people make out loud. No surprise there. While screams, and wait for it, retching, ranked. Sighs, they're actually considered more appropriate when you're alone than with friends, coworkers, or strangers around. Sounds were generally found to be more acceptable when you admit them at home with close friends and in an upbeat social situation. So, sighs are okay in the office, but too many of them at the office will probably result in a meeting with HR. And then that could make either scream or retch.
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0: 7:23. My wife gives me heck all the time. She says, "Gary, you have no idea what colors are. I couldn't tell a burgundy from a maroon to save my life." And I don't know if it's because of the warm white lights in here as opposed to the cool white lights, but it is blue zone garbage. It's not green. Can we say teal? It's blue zone garbage. It's the chili peppers on the gum.

0: Now, from the My PG Now newsroom, this is Good News.
1: Good morning. A virtual forum that would have given the city of Prince George the opportunity to identify key city priorities to candidates running in the provincial election will not be going ahead. During this week's meeting, council was presented with a notice of motion directing city administration to host the forum. However, notice of motions are discussed at the next meeting after they were originally put on the agenda. This week's meeting was the last regularly scheduled meeting of the council term. This requirement can be waived with the unanimous vote of council. But Councillor Trudy Clausen voted against waiving the requirement, saying it would tie the hand of the next council. Councillor Kyle Sampson said the questions would have come from city staff, not council.
2: This is staff simply taking the work council has already approved, that council is already working on, and asking questions that are pointed towards that.
1: Council would be able to discuss the item if another meeting is called. A 30-year-old Washington State resident is facing charges related to February's mass shooting at a home and school in Tumbler Ridge. The attack left 8 dead, including 6 children, and the shooter died by suicide.
3: U.S. Attorney Neil Floyd says James Cody Bryant was in contact with the 18-year-old shooter in the months prior and the day of the shooting.
4: Offering money. And he even agreed to live stream the horrific event.
3: Bryant is charged in Washington with conspiracy to murder persons in a foreign country, which carries a penalty of up to life in prison. BCRCMP say they're considering the possibility of further criminal charges in Canada. Emily Joveski, Vista News.
1: The BC Real Estate Association expects the Bank of Canada to raise its overnight rate twice next year. According to its mortgage rate forecast, the group expects the rate to rise to 2.75% to battle against higher inflation. Economist Amit Sidhu says the central bank is dealing with a lot more headwinds than usual.
5: Right now, inflation is being driven by things that they can't ordinarily control. Historically, monetary policy is used as a mechanism to directly impact inflation. But because of the fact that inflation is being driven by global factors, they're really hamstrung in terms of their monetary policy.
1: It was a cool and dry September in Prince George. That's according to Environment Canada. Meteorologist Chloe Canastamas breaks down the numbers.
6: In Prince George this year, the temperature was 9.9 degrees Celsius. So compared to a normal mean of about 10.4, precipitation in September this year is 30.9 millimeters, which is just over half of the normal precipitation.
1: Prince George Airport Authority announced Executive Flight Center as its fixed-base operator. EFC will provide passenger and crew services, ground handling, aircraft servicing, hangar facilities, and cargo handling. 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
7: I'm Harley Miller. 7:33, Blue Zone garbage, 2 degrees, and hopefully blue skies up until a slight chance of showers this afternoon. The high to 11. Another slight chance tonight, changing to a better chance because we got 10 to 15 millimeters or 5 to 10 millimeters of rain expected Thursday. Rain again Friday. Sunshine Saturday, Sunday. Yeah, hopefully we're going to get to cut the grass at least one more time. If you're going to get interesting on the roads, you let me know all about it. 563-9944.
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0: 94.3 The Go. Forget Alberta's heavy crude. That is Canada's main energy export right there. Gecko Jones. Do you want to rock? 7:42 by Gear 3 Blue Zone Garbage. Do you want a home? Prince George Hospice Palliative Care Society Dream Home. Tickets are on sale right now. It's in the new Headlands subdivision on Headlands Heights.
1: Ooh, that sounds snobby, don't it?
0: I live in Headlands Heights. Very nice. 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
2: Hey, this is George from Yellowhead Road and Bridge. Cold fall mornings often lead to fog, greatly limiting your driving visibility. 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This only makes visibility worse, as high beams bounce off fog and create glare. When you're driving through fog, slow down and stay well behind other cars so you have time to stop.
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4: All right, folks, let's get to it. Who needs a pass? We're working that land. Fencing on the left.

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6: 7:45, Blue Zone Garbage, only 2 degrees. Wife left the window open a little too far last night. Was a little chilly in there. It's going to get chilly. We're looking at minus 7 come Saturday. But today, just a slight chance of showers, back up to 11. Stones, after Kiss, 94.

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1: But don't worry, we are not going anywhere.
0: Or we're actually not allowed to leave the country.
1: Yeah, long story.

0: the Rolling Stones are not going to go on tour next year. Keith Richards, the holdout. He's 83. He says, I'm not doing that. I don't blame him. I'm Gary Freed, 753. The first annual Northern Horse is coming up. 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It's going to be for Spirit of the North, the first annual Northern Pour. 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We'll see you at the Roller Dome October 23rd. And yes, 24th. Better stock up on Tylenols.
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0: Vista Reach 757 Blue Zone Garbage. A slight chance of showers this afternoon. The high near 11. And then we'll say hi to Harvey Miller after the interrupters on the go.

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1: Good morning. Most of those running for mayor in Prince George were at UNBC last night. It was an all-candidates forum. It was put on by the University and the Prince George Chamber of Commerce. It was presented as a 10-minute job interview with a minute for opening and closing statements. Well, that's what he would do as mayor to address concerns about understaffing for the RCMP. Zach Olson said, a municipal police model could be the way forward.
2: And if the federal government isn't going to help us, then we're going to have to realize that we have to solve this ourselves, even if it's going to be harder on us.
1: Now, when asked about infrastructure, Mark Carrier said, there's plenty of problems with roads and sewers, just not enough money to fix them.
3: The budget is over budget all the time, or tax are high.
1: When asked about the mayor's role in economic development, Garth Brazil said it's quite wide-ranging.
4: The mayor has to be very deeply involved and engaged and aware of the different facets of the economy, the demographics, what the university and the college are going through. The mayor has to go out and identify opportunities.
1: When asked what his vision was for community development, Al Sampson said, it's rooted in growing the things that make people want to call Prince George home.
5: So it's investing in the things that make Prince George a place that is comfortable, that has the amenities, and that provides those foundational resources that make people consider at home.
1: Keenan Murphy was the only candidate running for mayor in Prince George that was not in attendance. Voters will head to the polls for the municipal election 1 week from Saturday, October 17th. But do keep in mind, advance voting begins today, that until 8 o'clock tonight at the Prince George Conference and Civic Center. U.S. and Canadian authorities say a 30-year-old Washington resident has been charged in relation to the Templar Ridge shooting. Officials say James Cody Bryant met 18-year-old shooter Jesse Van Rutselaar online. The pair messaged each other daily in the months leading up to the attack. A criminal complaint details conversations in which Bryant allegedly encourages the attack and offers tactical advice. Bryant also allegedly sent the team money and attempted to live stream the attack online. U.S. Attorney Neil Floyd announced the arrest in Seattle.
6: 30-year-old James Cody Bryant had the information and ability to alert law enforcement and even discuss that possibility with the shooter, but he was not a shooter. Instead, he encouraged and offered assistance to a murderer.
1: No, officials say Bryant is trans and identifies as a woman. She's charged in Washington with conspiracy to murder persons in a foreign country. A charge that carries a penalty of up to life in jail. Well, there's a new Angus Reid poll that says the BC Conservatives are 5 points ahead of the BC NDP. The parties are now into the third week of the provincial election campaign. The poll says the Conservatives have the support of 48% of decided voters. That's up more than 10 points from mid-September. NDP with a support of 43%, and for the Greens, it's 13%. Well, after spending 2 days in the outdoors near Wells, search and rescue crews from Prince George and Central Caribou were able to get a man to safety. Prince George Search and Rescue were called to the area on Sunday around 4 p.m. They embarked on the Cottonwood Victoria Creek Forest Service Road. Spokesperson Dave Merritt says they kept the man company overnight until a pair of helicopters came Monday morning to assist and drop him off BC Emergency Health Services.
7: We put 5 of our members with Quinnell Search and Rescue members to comfort him for the evening. We called in the Longline Rescue Team out of Prince George to get him out of the bush versus a 3 or 4 kilometer pack in very dense willowy bush at the creek bottom.
1: Now, in addition, PG Search and Rescue crews also found a man near the Salmon Valley area. That ended Sunday night around 11:30. UNBC is set to host a forum for economic development in northern D.C. The event brings together regional economic development practitioners, faculty, and graduate students to exchange ideas and strengthen regional collaboration across the north. The forum is set for 1 week from today, that's Wednesday the 14th, at the Wood Innovation Design Center on George Street. Prince George Cougars' only game this week will be Sunday at 1 when they host Mr. Current. Now, the Broncos are on their D.C. division trip. They are 2-1 on the trip after a 3-2 victory in the shootout last night at over in Picton.
8: All right, Hartley, we're in the middle of the week. What have you got for a sports quote?
1: Today it's from the pro-profit. A rooster ran onto the field during a Blackburn UK soccer game.
8: Okay.
1: Yeah. The play-by-play broadcaster called the incident a real wake-up call for the team.
9: Glad he didn't cock that one up.
1: Oh, please. Let me handle that. 805, we're coming up to 806. Megalores tomorrow. You're going to have a great one today. I'm Hartley Miller.
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9: 806 Blue Zone Garbage, 3 degrees right now. We're going to get a slight chance of showers this afternoon, the high to 11. Far cry from yesterday's sunshine and 17. It was beautiful. Tonight, slight chance of showers, and then it changes. Good chance overnight. We're going to get 5 to 10 millimeters of rain Thursday, rain all day Friday. Saturday, Sunday, going to be sunny. We're going to get a low near minus 7, so that could be quite interesting. See anything interesting on the roads? I'm the one to tell. 563-9944.
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24-3 to go. Number 41 still waiting. Still waiting to get your winter tires. Don't. Head to Tire Capital right now. Here's Led Zeppelin. Good time.

0: 94.3, the three sisters from Monterrey, Mexico. The Villarreal sisters. That's the warning. Song called Kerosene. I'm Gary Vee, 822, Blue Zone Garbage. Thanksgiving is coming up Monday. I can't wait. Got a couple of my boys visiting. We, Amy and I have four boys. One coming up from Vernon. Hopefully one coming in from Talqua. We're going to have a big turkey and stuff. You guys do Thanksgiving traditions? We have a tradition around our house when it comes to Thanksgiving. We like to save a box of Christmas crackers from last Christmas to open on Thanksgiving. You know those things. It looks like a toilet paper roll that looks like a candy with the ends on there. You pull the ends, you get a bang. And inside you get like one of the world's worst jokes, even if it's just the Rob's dad jokes on a Friday. You get a little plastic trinket in there, like a bird warbler or a hair clip. And then we all wear the paper hat. You have to wear a paper hat to eat your turkey dinner. And everyone laughs that the hats are barely big enough to fit around my gargantuan noggin. Always a tradition.
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0: 826 Blue Zone Garbage. We are at 4 degrees right now. Slight chance of showers this afternoon, up to 11. Slight chance this evening. Then a good chance overnight because we are getting 5 to 10 millimeters of rain come Thursday. Friday's going to be wet too. 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Here is Guns N' Roses.

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2023, the GOAT, that is Turnstile. Do yourself a favor and check out their 2026 Coachella version of that song. Blow away, it's Turnstile. Look out for me. I'm Gareth Reed, looking out for a great vacation for you, especially if you're a film lover. The Okanagan International Film Festival has made its way back down to Kelowna. It's going to be happening October 15th to the 18th. And we want to send you there. Flights, hotel stay, round of golf, and a bunch of restaurant gift certificates included. It's worth about $4,000. So if you can be free October 15th to 18th, go check out some really wild movies in a really beautiful area. You gotta head over to our website, MyPatriotStore.com.

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18: 833 Blue Zone Garbage, definitely moist in the air. The chance of showers is coming today. Rain coming tomorrow. Jimmy World coming right now.

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0: 94.3 The Dub, Ozzy Osbourne, going back 40 years for that one, 1986, co-written by one of my favorite guitarists of all time, Jake E. Lee. It's the ultimate sin. I'm Gary Freed, Ozfest, the big festival that the late, great Ozzy founded with his wife Sharon, has confirmed it's going to make its way to North America next year. That follows the announcement of a UK edition as well, which of course is going to take place at Villa Park in Ozzy's hometown of Birmingham, where he played his final show last summer. No performers have been announced for either edition of Ozfest, but as soon as I know, you'll know, because man, I want to go.
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0: 8:53, Blue Zone Garbage, 4 degrees, slight chance of showers, up to 11 today. We'll get sunshine this weekend. Here's Bleeker. Let's go!

0: Now, from the My PG Now newsroom, this is Good News.
1: Good morning. Most of those running for mayor in Prince George were in D.C. last night for all candidates forum. The forum was going on at the university in the Prince George Chamber of Commerce. He was presented at the 10-minute job interview with a minute for opening and closing his statements. When asked what he would do as mayor to address concerns about understaffing the RCMP, Zach Olson said a municipal police model could be a way forward.
2: And if the federal government isn't going to help us, then we're going to have to realize that we have to solve this ourselves, even if it's going to be harder on us.
1: When asked about infrastructure, Mark Carrier said there's plenty of problems with roads and sewers, but not enough money to fix them.
3: Budget is over budget all the time. People say, you know, let's fix this, let's fix that. We don't have enough money. We don't have to be pretty prepared at all. We fix it in the building because we can't afford no more. There's not enough money.
1: When asked about the mayor's role in economic development, Garth Frisell said it's wide-ranging.
4: The mayor has to be very deeply involved in the education of where the different facets of the economy, the demographics, the university and all that they're going through. The mayor has to go out and identify opportunities.
1: When asked what his vision was for community development, Kyle Sampson said it's rooted in growing the things that make people want to call Prince George home.
5: So it's investing in the things that make Prince George a place that is comfortable to live, that has the amenities, and that provides those foundational resources that make people consider at home.
1: Peter Murphy was the only candidate running for mayor in Prince George that was not in attendance. Voters ahead of the polls for the municipal election 1 week from Saturday, October 17th, although advance voting begins today at the PG Conference and Civic Center. U.S. Canadian authorities say a 30-year-old Washington resident has been charged in relation to the Tumblr Ridge shooting. Officials say James Cody Bryant met 18-year-old Jesse Van Rootselaar online, and the pair assisted each other daily in the months leading up to the attack. A criminal complaint details conversations in which Bryant allegedly encourages the attack and offers tactical advice. Bryant also allegedly sent the teen money and attempted to live stream the attack online. U.S. Attorney Neil Floyd announced the arrest in Seattle.
6: 30-year-old James Cody Bryant had the information and ability to alert law enforcement and even discuss that possibility with the shooter, but he chose not to. Instead, he murdered and offered assistance to a murderer.
1: Officials say Bryant is trans and identifies as a woman. She's charged in Washington with conspiracy to murder a person in a foreign country, a charge that carries a penalty of up to life in jail. UNBC will be hosting a forum for economic development in northern BC. They bring together regional economic development practitioners, faculty, and graduate students to exchange ideas and strengthen regional collaboration across the north. The forum is set for 1 week from today, Wednesday, October 14th, from 3 to 5 p.m. at the Wood Innovation Design Center on George Street. Get news alerts direct to your inbox. 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
7: I'm Bernie Miller. 904, feeling pretty moist in the air, which makes sense. We got a slight chance of showers this afternoon, the high to 11. Another slight chance tonight. It's going to be a good chance of showers overnight with a low to 6. And then Thursday, it is coming. 5 to 10 millimeters of rain. Friday, rain and wind. Saturday and Sunday, we're looking at sunshine, but it is going to be relatively cool. High only to +5 Saturday, down to -7 Saturday night. See something on the roads I need to know about? I'm just a caller. Text away. 563-9944.
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94.3, the GOAT Theory of a Dead Man. They are coming to Dawson Creek Saturday, March 27th, along with Wolfgang Van Halen. It's going to be awesome. I'm Gary Reed. Happy Wednesday. Happy through the week. The weekend is almost here. Your morning show brought to you by Tire Capital. Get your winter tires now. 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

0: out Skid Row, their big song, Youth Gone Wild. Sebastian Bach, of course, the singer of Skid Row, has left that band, or maybe they kicked him out, depending on who you're listening to. But now he's fronting Twisted Sister as Dee Snider has retired. So it's kind of neat to see bands changing frontmen. I think Dee is probably just enjoying his retirement. We're going to see a lot of rock bands do that these days. 919, I'm Gary Freed. Here's everything else you need to know in 60 seconds.
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0: Restore City Council unanimously endorsed the liquor license application by the owners of a proposed new gentleman's club in the downtown core, the final meaning of the term. The application emphasized that all operations will follow the regulations and policies governing outdoor entertainment and patron participation. And the owner believes a liquor establishment will not negatively affect the neighborhood. Pro-small business! I like it! Council looked at all aspects and concluded, look guys, the research is clear. Strip club equals the economy. An Air Canada plane was clipped by a Delta Airlines plane at LAX Airport yesterday. The U.S. Federal Aviation Administration agency says the incident occurred as the Delta plane was taxiing for departure. The Air Canada plane got clipped, being towed toward the gate. The Canadian government is now asking that all Canadian planes in U.S. airspace be towed with elbows up.
3: A provincial general election has been called for October 24th, and there are so many ways to vote.
4: I always vote in advance. 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
0: 984, 4 degrees, light after showers this afternoon into tonight, rain Thursday, Friday, sunshine Saturday, Sunday. Sounds like a good way to start the weekend. 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Ooh, I like the sound of that street. Here's the street

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I'm number 3931. 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This is Headstone smiling and waving on the go.

0: one way back 30 years ago, 1996. Their album, it's a song of the same title, Smile and Wave. 9:55, I'm here, a three-day big event found on Saturday. This is always well-attended, and it's always great fun, too. Kickboxing, MMA, pro wrestling, Clay Layton A, Champions of the North, is coming up at the Rolodome Saturday at 6 o'clock. You can grab your tickets at knockoutevents.ca if you want to grab some general admission. I think there are still some VIP ringside tables available as well. That is the way to check out the show. Or, you want to get them for free, I know Ryan is going to have tickets for Clayton A, Champions of the North. This afternoon, you listen to his show. He'll be off to the fun this weekend.
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9: Lights

slight chance of showers, but then overnight, it's going to change quite significantly. Good chance of showers giving way to rain on Thursday, 5 to 10 millimeters, rain again on Friday. Then we're back to the sunshine come Saturday, Sunday, but a little cooler. Saturday, the high near plus 5, the overnight low near about minus 7, so definitely fully into fall. This look at the weather for Quality Time Wellness. If you're caring for someone with dementia, they can help. You can call Josie at 250-617-5909 and learn about their dementia-friendly adult day program. Got the new one from Dexter and the Moonrocks coming up. Here's a lot of miles on the goat.

0: 94.3 The Goat. Is it done yet? That always freaks me out as well. Dexter of the Moon Rocks with some feedback to end a new one. Freaking out. 948 at Gary 3. I'd better do some shouting out. First shout out of the day, as always, goes to my buddy Trevor and the rest of the crew at Chieftain Auto Parts. Pick your location. They got two great ones to serve you. There's one downtown, and there's one up the heart as well. My shout out today, two programmable coffee makers. Nothing better than the alarm going off when one step out of bed. You smell that brewed coffee waiting for you. And shout out to all the significant others who set up the coffee maker every night to make sure your morning starts off right. It's the small things that make the difference, and your partner knows it. Got us more set. Come up next.
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0: 94.3 The Goat, Saskatchewan Zone, Colin James. 5 long years. I'm Garrett Reed. It's 5 weeks. We're into the NFL now. How you doing on our football pool? Make sure you go check out our website, myfirststorynow.com, and get in on that football pool. If you've been back in the Niners, Chiefs, and Vikings, then you are doing very well. And if you're not, you should give up beer. I'm not telling you to give up beer. But what I am saying is a lot of people who are NFL fans have given up beer. They've done a survey. About 41% of tailgaters now identify as sober, or, and I love this new term, I'm just new to this, sober curious, mainly to improve their fitness and safety. They're cutting back on beer. And it looks like Gen Z is leading the charge. 30% avoid NFL watch parties because of the drinking beer pressure that is on them. I gotta let you know, it's fine. It turns out you can still yell at the refs, even if you're sober.
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0: Ooh, very creepy X-Pro on that one. Linkin Park, 94.3, The Goat. Breaking the Habit. I'm Gareth Reed. I cannot wait till this starts October 23rd. It's the first annual Northern Pour. 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Lots of drink choices to top it all off. 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

0: 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The brand new one from Nickelback featuring John 5. John played with David Lee Roth and Marilyn Manson and Rob Zombie and currently guitaring for the Motley Crue band. It's Nickelback, Rattled Cage. I'm Gareth Reed. 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
0: 10:51, we've got a slight chance of showers this afternoon, a good chance of showers overnight because we have rain Thursday and Friday, and sunshine Saturday, Sunday, but watch out, the high on Sunday only going to be, or Saturday only going to be +5, it's going to drop down to -7 overnight Saturday to Sunday. 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
1: Looks like Prince George averaged 10 degrees Celsius during September, according to Environment Canada. And the Prince George Airport Authority has announced the Executive Flight Center as its fixed base operator. 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

0: or three to go. She used to be a very close friend of my sister's back in the day. It would have been like 83, 84 living in Winnipeg. I used to see her quite often. Holly McDonald knew she was going to be a big star back then. Had a great voice. That's her big song called Numb. I'm Gary Reed, speaking of going back a few decades. Do you have any Thanksgiving traditions? Thanksgiving is coming up on Monday. What we've done in my family for decades, since before the 80s, we save a box of Christmas crackers to open on Thanksgiving also. You know Christmas crackers. It looks like a wrap toilet paper roll with the ends that look like a candy. And you pull it, it goes bang. And then inside, there's a bunch of silly things like one of the world's worst jokes, even worse than Rob's dad jokes on Friday. And you get a little plastic trinket inside, like a bird warbler or a hair clip. And then we all wear the paper hats as well. You get like a little paper crown. And then everyone laughs at me because it's barely big enough to fit around my gargantuan noggin.
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0: We've got slight chance of showers this afternoon. It's up to about 11. Slight chance this evening. Good chance overnight because we're going to get 5 to 10 millimeters of rain Thursday. Friday is going to be rainy. But we're back to the sunshine for Saturday and Sunday. Just look out. The weather is for the Open Door Cafe. Their new drink menu is here featuring pumpkin spice and carrot cake latte, Teddy macchiato, vanilla almond fog, and more. This is Coldplay. It's Hawks. On the go.

0: 94-3 to go. That'd be a pretty big one. Cage the elephant. Jesus could probably sneak through those bars, right? Speeches in Tennessee. I'm Gareth Reed, the Prince George Hospice Palliative Care Society. 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

94.3, the Goat, Finger 11, who are coming to Prince George Sunday, March 14th, performing at CN Center after being opened up by a Conline Crush. What a great show that's going to be. 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Finger 11 with one thing. That's the last thing I get to tell you today. Number three, out the

0: Breakfast Wednesday. Triple R himself, Rock Radio Ride, is on the way. Got Weezer coming up next.
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2: 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Oh, wait. That's what they look like?

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1: Good afternoon, I'm Brendan Hallou. Most of those running for mayor in Prince George congregated at UNBC for all candidates forum last night. The forum put on by the university and the Prince George Chamber of Commerce was presented as a 10-minute job interview with a minute for opening and closing remarks. When asked about infrastructure, Randy Janchuk says the city's problem is simply overspending.
2: I see big buses before I see people in them. I'd much rather see smaller buses and more often showing up on routes. Why are we buying pickups? We're not buying them. We actually lease them. We don't own them.
1: When asked about what his vision for a St. Prince George looks like, incumbent Mayor Simon Yu said he's heard in his meetings with the RCMP that the downtown situation is getting better.
3: We have Chu and Kevin, Copa Technic and Kevin's, now we have none. And peacefully, if you get things better, my approach is always you get to know the bottom of the issue.
1: Keenan Murphy was the only candidate not in attendance, Rover's head of the polls for the municipal election October 17th. A virtual forum which would have given the city of Prince George the opportunity to identify key city priorities to candidates running in the provincial election will not be going ahead. During Monday's meeting, City Council was presented with a notice of motion directing city administration to host the forum. However, notice of motions are discussed at the next meeting after they are originally put on the agenda, and during Monday's meeting was the last one scheduled for the current council term. This requirement can be waived with a unanimous vote of council, but Councillor Trudy Clausen voted against waiving the requirement, saying it would tie the hands of the next council. However, Councillor Kyle Sampson said the questions would have to come from city staff and not council.
4: This is staff simply taking the work that council has already approved, that council is already working on, and asking questions that are pointed towards that.
1: Council would be able to discuss the item if another meeting is called. A 30-year-old Washington State resident is facing charges related to February's mass shooting at a home and school in Tumbler Ridge. The attack left 80 people dead, including 6 children, and the shooter died by suicide. With more on this story, here's District Radio provincial reporter Emily Javeski.
5: U.S. Attorney Neil Floyd says James Cody Bryant was in contact with the 18-year-old shooter in the months prior and the day of the shooting.
6: Offering advice, sending money, and even agreed to live stream the horrific event.
5: Bryant is charged in Washington with conspiracy to murder persons in a foreign country, which carries a penalty of up to life in prison. BCRCMP say they're considering the possibility of further criminal charges in Canada. Emily Javeski, Vista News.
1: And UNBC will be hosting a forum for economic development in northern BC. The event brings together regional economic development practitioners, faculty and graduate students to exchange ideas, as well as strengthen regional collaboration across the north. Three presenters from different economic organizations will offer perspectives in community development, innovation, entrepreneurship, and regional economic planning. The forum will be held at the Wood Innovation and Design Center on George Street Wednesday, October 14th from 3 to 5 p.m. Be the first to know. Get news alerts directly to your inbox by signing up at mypgnow.com.
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9: Well, it's been a all right day, to say the least. We are looking at some showers that will be rolling in a little bit later on this afternoon. Right now, we're sitting at 8 degrees here in PG.
10: George, people have no quit. They work long hours. They do a job until it's done. 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
1: Here's what happened on this day in the world of rock.
3: I'm Gary Reed with this date in Rock History for October 7th. This band cites the Stooges song 1969 as the primary influence on this record. It originally recorded a demo of the song at STS Studios in Dublin. After re-recording it at the NMM Studios in Los Angeles, they agreed it sounded tighter and more accurate. But according to the guitarist, it lacked feel. As a result, they abandoned the re-recording in favor of the original demo. The guitarist later praised the song, saying, "It was a rock and roll record, not a pop song." It was released as the album's lead single in September 1988. It first reached number 3 on the Billboard Hot 100 in the United States and topped both the modern rock tracks and mainstream rock tracks charts, making it the very first song to reach number 1 on both charts simultaneously. When they formed back in 1976, it took until this date in 1988 have U2's very first number one single. With a red guitar on fire, it's U2's Desire. On this date in rock history, October 7th.

0: You two with a little bit of desire on 94.3 The Goat. Good afternoon, I'm Ryan Mitchell. Joining you at your halfway point of the day and on the halfway point of the week. We're so close to another long weekend, man.
1: That time of the year. It's just like every couple weeks you get a long weekend.
0: I love that, man.
1: But here's the deal. We got a big show ahead of us.
0: Because one, this coming weekend is Thanksgiving with some action on the Sunday and Champions of the North on Saturday. We'll have to give giveaway throughout the show this afternoon. But you heard yesterday, I bought me my turkey. It's officially been acquired, so now it's about time that I start really figuring out how I'm going to tackle this thing. Speaking of tackling things, I am curious on where you stand on the hats at the table issue. We'll get into all of that later on, but right now, to start off the afternoon drive right, how about Mother Earth?

0: Hey, welcome back to the castle. Look, it's turkey in the straw.
1: Oh, it's chicken in a tree. I'm way up here anyway. I don't see any broken branches. And where's my saw?
0: Keep looking. You know, the joke's on him. 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

I love that track, man. Love Letter to His Late Father, Bradley Noel. That's Jacob Noel fronting the Sublime with Until the Sun Explodes on 94.3 The GOAT. Now, Thanksgiving is right around the corner, and you probably got a lot of relatives coming into town, and maybe some of those relatives like to wear hats at the table. I'm curious where you stand on the hats at the table issue. Allowed or not allowed? 250-563-9944. Right now, it's Triumph.

94.3 The Goat. It's the afternoon drive with Ryan and Mitchell. And since Thanksgiving is right around the corner, this is an issue that always seems to come up every time you have family and friends over for a meal. Where do you stand on the hat issue at the table? Because it always seems to be an issue depending on who you ask. 250-563-9944. And now, as a certified hat wearer in my house, I don't really care if you came over to my Thanksgiving meal. Wear what you want, man. I don't care if it's a toque cowboy hat or trucker hat. Whatever makes you feel comfortable. If you're also doing it to keep your hair out of your face, that's more than fine, man. What you got to do. Nine times out of ten, that was why I wore a hat at the table, was because I had long hair that loved to be in front of my face. Not really the best thing when you're trying to eat a whole turkey. Maybe it's different in your case, though. You don't want to see that hat at the table. Let me know. 250-563-9944.

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6: Hi. 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

0: yet.
1: I got a feeling you lost your faith in me. Take your pound of the flesh, that's all that I got left. I hope you find relief. I got a bad day.

0: Our Lady Peace, I Wanna Be Your Drug, and In Excess, it's what you need on 94.3 The Code. I'm Ryan. Hope you're having yourself a great afternoon, and it's about time that we hit that Ryan Petrol Report. Shifting over our gas pay. Let's see who's got the top three places in PG to save you a couple bucks at the pump, because
1: I mean, these prices have been a little bit on the outrageous side, so I'm hoping we start seeing a little trend downward.
0: Which it kind of did this morning. Costco's your number one spot here in PG, sitting at 171. Right behind it, in the BCR site, which we're probably going to stick with for our next couple. But your number two spot is super safe, on a continental way, at 173. And your number three spots are the SO1 Great Street and the BBG Travel Center that used to be the Husky on Pacific. Both sitting at 179. Those are your top three gas prices in the city. If you see NERG gas, let me know. 250-563-9944.
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1: Well, there's about to be 5 billion, trillion, million elections going on in the next couple of days and weeks. So if you want to start getting some of that out of the way, advanced voting has officially begun today for the municipal election. You want to find out all the info that you need? Zach Barrowcliff has it on our website, mypgnow.com. It sure is a voting kind of day, ain't it? You know, a little bit of clouds out there. Going to have a chance of showers later on in the afternoon. So, of course, that's conducive conditions to stand in line at a voting center. We're sitting at 9 degrees right now in PG.
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The latest from them on 94.3 The GOAT. And advanced voting has begun today for the municipal election here in town. I suggest you get that out of the way because we got the potential election right after that, too. So, the sooner you get those out of the way, the sooner you get a little bit of peace of mind.

0: Big Sugar out here digging a hole on 94.3 The Go. Hey, quick question for you. When you're having Thanksgiving dinner, or really any dinner, are hats allowed at the table or not? I need to know in case I'm coming over for Thanksgiving. 250-563-9944. Let me know with the Hurt text line or give me a call. Because I remember I caught so much hell with my grandma whenever I wore my hat at the table. She hated it. Did not like it at all. Listen, I understand. I get it. You feel it's disrespectful to wear a hat at the table, to not take it off. I see it as a way of keeping my hair out of my face because I have long hair, Grandma. And my hair loves to go directly into my mouth, which sucks when I'm trying to eat. And I'm at the point right now where my hair is not quite long enough to tie back into a ponytail without looking like an absolute doofus. So that's either staying on or you got to get me a headband or something. Are bandanas allowed? Can I rock a bandana at the dinner table, Grandma?
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Black Keys, and You Gotta Lose on 94.3 The Go, BG's Real Rock Radio. I'm Ryan. In. Would you love to win a trip down to the Okanagan International Film Festival in Kelowna, courtesy of our friends over at Bean Credit Union? 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

0: That's Royal Blood with 10 over 10. PG's Real Rock Radio on 94.3 The Goat. And it's time that we talk about the Goat's football pool. Week 5 is upon us, and it's all brought to you by our friends at the Westwood Pub and Prince George Toyota. $40 GC to the Westwood on the line this weekend. It all starts with Thursday Night Football, NFC rivals, the Tampa Bay Buccaneers and the Dallas Cowboys going at it. And I'm leaning towards the Cowboys on this one. These Bucs have looked broken for whatever reason. It's just not clicking, and they need to get rid of a couple holes. But for now, I think it's a safer bet to pick Dak Prescott and the rest of the Cowboys team. They look a little bit more complete, and with the 2-2 record, they're looking not bad either. And that should help you start 1-0 this week on the Goat's Football Pool. So make your picks over on mypgnow.com if you want to be in the running for that $40 to the Westwood Pub. The Goat.
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0: 94.3 The Go with Rev Theory and Hell Yeah, I'm Ryan. Makes me want to rewatch Blue Mountain State again. Ah, those were the days on Spike TV. Back when it was worth watching. Back when it was Spike. Anyways, we have been talking about hats at the dinner table. Because it's going to be an issue that comes up on your Thanksgiving. Happens every year, right? 250-563-9944. Are the hats allowed or not allowed at your dinner table? Kirk says, I don't use hats while eating. Sign of respect. Can I be real with you? What's so disrespectful about wearing a hat at a table? I've never understood this argument. Like, if I'm at someone else's place, you know, it's their house, their rules. If they don't want hats at the table, yeah, I'll take my hat off. But when I'm over at the family's house, I always get into hell with grandma about this. I'm just like, is the respect stored in the hat? What is me showing you the top of my head showing respect? Is this a mafia rules thing? Like, what's the deal here? I got you.
1: A provincial general election has been called for October 24th, and there are so many ways to vote.
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1: 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That story from our friend Zach Barrowcliffe. And outside, it's been a gorgeous day until that rain started coming. So I'm hoping if there's a line at the voting station, it's not too long, so I don't have to stand too long out in the rain. We're sitting at 9 degrees right now, and we got Chaco's Killer Classic in the moment with AC/DC. Now, it's known as Dirty Deeds Done Dirt Cheap, but I do like the alternative title, Filthy Acts at a Reasonable Price.
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94.3 The Goat with AC/DC and Dirty Deeds, Done Dirt Cheap. And Chaco's is one of my favorite places in town because right now happy hour has just started. I could go for a little bit of their appetizers. Some of the best chicken and tacos in town can be found at Chaco's on the corner of 15th and Central. Hey, we're looking to play a little bit of Tom Petty as long as Wildfires gets in for Beat Street today.

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0: Boys with Shine. Before that, Jimmy with Leather Jacket on 94.3 The Goat. I'm Ryan, hanging out with you on your afternoon drive, and we have been talking about the issue that plagues the nation anytime the holidays come around. Because there are those that wear hats and those that do not want to see that hat worn at the table. So is it allowed in your house? Hats at the table or no hats at the table? 250-563-9944. I got my man Biff on the line here. Biff, how about you? Are hats allowed at the holiday table?
1: If there's going to be one time to put your foot down about the hats at the table rule, it's at a holiday meal, and I find the only acceptable hat is a little paper crown that comes in the cracker.
0: Fit for a king, my friend. Fit for a king.
1: Exactly. And the corny jokes to go with, that's just my way of thinking. That's how I was brought up, so that's how I do it.
0: Now, what if I want to stack all the crowns and make one big crown?
1: The mega crown. That's a bold move. That's an advanced move. It's not for everyone, but it sure puts I'm going to use the pun. It puts a nice cap on the evening.
2: The Goat.
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0: 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Just want to put the word out that there is a situation going on over at DP Todd right now. I got a few people that have been sending me messages or calling me, letting me know that there's a lot of police in the area. I don't know what is going on or why that is happening over at DP Todd, but right now our news team is looking into this issue, and we will have information as it is made available to us. But right now, I'd suggest avoid the DP Todd area for now. You have any other updates? Let me know. 250-563-9944. It's 2:21 on your afternoon drive with the Foo Fighters. 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

That's the Rolling Stones with In the Stars on 94.3 The Goat. I'm Ryan, hanging out with you in your afternoon. And right now over at DP Todd, there is a bit of a situation going on right now. I don't have all the details at the moment. Our news team is working on this right now. So if we have any updates, they'll be over on our website, mypgnow.com, as well as during our newscasts at 4 and 5. If you do have any information, please pass it on to our news team. But right now, we're just putting the word out to maybe stay away from DP Todd, as first responders have the area blocked off at the moment. Right now, we'll keep her moving. It's 2:30 on your afternoon drive. It's Golden Earring with Radar Love.

That's Golden Earring and Radar Love on 94.3 The Go. That's Ryan Mitchell on your afternoon drive. And I'd suggest avoiding the DP Todd area as there are still authorities. The RCMP is investigating a bomb threat over there as DP Todd students and staff were evacuated earlier the last few minutes. So we have all the details that have been made available to us from the RCMP over on our website, mypgnow.com, as our news team is currently updating the story as more details are to follow, courtesy of Brendan Palu. So, basically, just stay out of the DP Todd area until the RCMP gives the all clear at the moment. So, just avoid the area for now as they continue their investigation. We'll provide any updates as we get them.

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0: Advance voting will be open Friday, October 16th to Wednesday, October 21st. 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

0: 3 days grace. It's Kill Me Fast on 94.3 The Goat. I'm Ryan on the afternoon drive. And just a reminder, we haven't heard any updates just yet on the situation over at DP Todd. Other than the fact that the faculty and the students have been evacuated, and the RCMP is currently investigating a bomb threat over there. That's why there's so much police over by DP Todd at the moment. So I'd suggest just remain away from that area. Avoid it until we have heard different. I just saw Brendan Paulu walk back into the office, so I'm sure he's currently working on updating the story that we have over on mypgnow.com. It's where all the information that we have at the moment that has been made available to us is available over on mypgnow.com.
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12: Our passport says CIRX 94.3 FM, The GOAT in Prince George. But don't worry, we're not going anywhere. Or we're actually not allowed to leave the country. Yeah, long story.

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1: Well, our thoughts are with the students and faculty of DP Todd as they were evacuated sometime around about an hour ago, around 1 p.m., as the RCMP is continuing to investigate a bomb threat in the area. 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And I also just got word from one of our listeners, Harry, that there was an accident on 15th and Spruce. There's a fire truck blocking most of the road as well. So it's don't stop coming, apparently. If you have any air traffic tips for us, let us know. 250-563-9944. It's 3 o'clock. It is 12 degrees on your afternoon drive.
0: In Prince George, only three things are certain. Taxes, the smell, and great rock on 94.3 The Goat.

0: 94.3 The Goat with Papa Roach. That is Scars on 94.3 The Goat. And I got Barney on the line here. You got a bit of an update on that accident over on 15th and Spruce.
1: The intersection heading towards Victoria. End up, it was a big Ford pickup or a big pickup. Got rear-ended by a little car.
0: Ah, geez. So it sounds like the fire crew is over there and they're just waiting for a tow truck at the moment. But you see anything else on those roads, let me know. 250-563-9944. I'll keep you updated on everything else happening on those roads. In the meantime, turn it up. We got the hip in a few, but right now it's Headstones.

0: 310-94-3 The Goat. It's Ryan on your afternoon drive. I was a little bit of headstones, and I got Sean on the line here because he's got a little bit of a story about headstones.
1: Dude, headstones, love them. Reminds me of the first concert I never got to get into because the generator kicked me out.
0: No!
1: I was underage. Oh, yeah, dude. They kicked me out because I was underage. Good on them. They did the right thing. But I was calling because I need something with a little bit of angst on the radio tonight. You know, maybe a little Deftones. I can't thank you enough for getting them. Rage, something that just fits the mood.
0: You know what? I can mess with a little bit of Deftones. I can do that.
1: Have you guys got more than one song yet?
0: Working on that.
1: Because you're a legend, man.
0: Doing what I can, but we do still have Infinite Source.
1: Love it. Love it. Okay, man. Appreciate you. You have a great day. Ryan's really rad, or Rock Radio Rules. Your choice, homie.

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1: 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I can't work like this! I'll be in my study.
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9-inch nails, as alive as you need me to be. It's 94.3 The GOAT, Ryan Mitchell, on your afternoon drive powered by the PG City Fun Park. And yeah, there's still that accident that we got word a little bit earlier about over on 15th and Spruce, where a fire truck was kind of blocking off some of the road because a car rear-ended a truck. So we'll wait to see if we hear anything else about that. If you do hear anything, let me know. 250-963-90 250-563-9090.

0: 94.3 to go. It's 3:33 on your afternoon drive, and we have been talking about in your house, especially with Thanksgiving right around the corner. Are hats allowed at the table or not? 250-563-9944. See a lot of stories of folks telling me, yeah, it's either yes or no. There is no in between, no wiggle room, no nothing. But I will say, as someone that does wear a hat a lot of times, especially inside, if I'm at someone else's Thanksgiving, if I'm at their dinner table, hat comes off. Maybe I do believe in a little bit of politeness, but also, I don't know what their rules are. They might not care, but maybe they do care. If they do care, I'm already in their good books by taking the hat off. So I'd rather be in the good books than getting the side eye for eating with a hat on.
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0: 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It's PG's Real Rock Radio. Your afternoon drive. It's been a bit of a dreary one, but listen, we're at the halfway part of the week. We're almost to the long weekend. Thanksgiving meal's going to be real nice, but could get a little testy at that table if you're wearing a hat or not. So in your house, are hats allowed at the dinner table or not? 250-563-9944. I got my man Red on the line here. Red, where do you stand?
1: So, my thoughts on hats on or hats off. I was raised at home not only with no hats on at the dinner table, but no elbows on the table as well.
0: Oh, man. Yeah, no, I remember getting the whip cracked on me anytime those elbows were on the table. That was, it was strict.
1: Oh, yeah. Yeah, my mom was a redheaded Ukrainian, and she was strict. As strict can be.
0: Yeah, man, if there's, there's some things that have definitely been infused into my mind, it's the hat comes off at grandma's table and the elbows are never touching that table either.
1: No, absolutely not. So you were raised in the prairies too then, and that was a golden rule.
0: Yeah, man.
1: I don't know about them farmers. I don't know.
0: So you gotta have some rules. There's gotta be some sort of order or else it's chaos on the farm.
2: The goat.
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1: Good afternoon, I'm Brendan Palu. Mounties in Prince George are investigating a bomb threat at D.P. Todd Secondary School. According to police, the threat was received at around 1 o'clock today. With more on the file, here's Corporal Jennifer Cooper with the BCRCMP.
2: Out of an abundance of caution, police officers have evacuated staff and students from the school while they've continued to conduct their investigation. This investigation is still in its infancy, with many details still being sorted out by our police officers as they're on scene going through the school. We do ask that members of the public stay out of the area in order to allow our first responders to work safely.
1: Further updates may be provided as they become available. A 57-year-old man who set fire to the former Crossroads Brewing and Distillery location on George Street will have a sentencing hearing next month. According to the BC Prosecution Service, Richard Titchener will attend court in Prince George on November the 9th. Back in January, Titchener pleaded guilty to torching the popular downtown restaurant in September of 2025. He was arrested by police and charged with arson, causing damage to property. Now, the damage estimate came out to $1.8 million, with the blaze putting 50 people out of work. In July of this year, the vacant lot on 508 George Street, where the restaurant and brewery was located, is listed for sale with a price tag of just shy of $800,000. Most of those running for mayor in Prince George congregated at UNBC for an all-candidates forum. Now, the forum put on by the university and the Prince George Chamber of Commerce was presented as a 10-minute job interview with a minute for opening and closing statements. When asked about infrastructure, Randy Janchuk said the city's problem is simply overspending.
3: Half the time I see big buses with four or five people in them. I'd much rather see smaller buses and more often showing up on routes. Why are we buying new pickups? We're not buying them, we actually lease them, we don't own them.
1: When asked about what his vision for a safe Prince George looks like, incumbent Mayor Simon Yu said he's heard in his meetings with the RCMP that the downtown situation is actually getting better.
4: We have Chiu and Kevin, co-protect and Kevin. Now we have none. And to peacefully to get things better, my approach is always you get to know the bottom of the issue.
1: Keenan Murphy was the lone candidate not in attendance. Voters head to the polls for the municipal election on October 17th. The BC Conservatives are planning major changes to BC's no-fault auto insurance system if elected October 24th. Interim leader Lauren Dirksen tells insurance executives and legal associations in a leaked letter that everything would be on the table, including allowing private auto insurance. Dirksen says the no-fault system makes it more difficult for people with serious injuries to get proper compensation. He said his party is proposing a new hybrid system.
5: We will be introducing, when we go forward with our platform, limits on the costs and the levels that

0: lawyers will be able to charge in this province. So we are definitely committed to a hybrid.
1: BC NDP leader David Eby says the proposal would double insurance rates and make British Columbians vulnerable to the interests of trial lawyers and private insurance companies. And 8 years ago, severe wildfires threatened Southside residents near Burns Lake, and now an award-winning documentary captures how neighbors organize local defense efforts. The feature, called Fire in Our Hearts, will have 5 screenings at Vanderhoof's Grand Rio Theatre later this month. Swiss-Canadian filmmaker Josias Chance began filming back in 2018 while visiting family and has been a big hit right across the globe.
2: What made it so special is that it actually won awards outside of Canada. In the States, it just got Best Environmental Film in the UK, but also in India, in Greece, and now actually all the way in the Emirates.
1: Be the first to know. Get news alerts directly to your inbox by signing up at mypgnow.com.
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5: I gotta be honest, I haven't taken a look outside, so why don't we do that for ourselves? Let's take a quick peek, because I assume it's been just nothing but gray and rain. Well, it's certainly been gray. Not seeing too much rain yet, so we'll see if that changes throughout the rest of the afternoon, but I wouldn't mind seeing it, you know, clear up just a little bit. I don't think that's gonna happen today. We're sitting at 11 degrees.
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Yods, it's someone who's cool on 94.3 The Goat. It's Ryan on the afternoon drive, and this weekend we got some Cougars hockey action happening at the CN Center Sunday afternoon at 1 o'clock. We're going to be having the Swift Current Broncos over for a Thanksgiving battle. That's why I got a pair of tickets right here that could be yours. All you got to do is be caller number 9 when you hear that cue to call, which will be coming up in just a couple of minutes. But first, before we get to that cue to call, it's Green Day.

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0: That's Evanescence with Who Will You Follow? It's 420 on 94.3 The GOAT, powered by the PG City Fun Park. And this weekend, got some Cougars hockey action happening down at the CN Center over Thanksgiving. And I've got Cole on the line here. Cole, what is the play for Thanksgiving? What are you planning on doing?
1: Probably just going to my mom's house for dinner.
0: Some home cooking for mother. You got to love that.
1: Oh, yeah.
0: Right on. Well, you could also add a little bit of extra fun on top of that, just like you're going to add all that gravy to everything, because you are caller number 9, which means you are going to see the Cougars and the Broncos play this Sunday.
1: Oh, no way. Thank you.
0: Yes, sir. Who's coming along with you?
1: My wife.
0: Hell yeah, man. That'll be a great time for the both of you.
1: Thank you so much.
0: Not a problem. I'm in the business of making Thanksgiving even better. But, hey, congratulations, Cole. Tickets are all yours. You know what I need to seal the deal.
1: Rock radio rules.
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6: Hey, this is Chris from Yellowhead Road and Bridge. Fall foliage is beautiful, but as leaves begin to fall, they litter roads, making streets slick, obscuring traffic lines and other pavement markings. 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

Well, he could have made the pros if it wasn't for those 15 consecutive concussions. Ryan Mitchell on the Afternoon Drive, brought to you by PG City Fun Park. Play 100 arcade machines, race bumper carts, and more all summer long. The Go.

0: Nickelback featuring John 5 currently, who is playing for Motley Crue but used to be in Rob Zombie's band. That's Rattle the Cage on your afternoon drive, 94.3 The Goat. And we've been talking about whether or not hats are allowed at your dinner table or not. 250-563-9944. I got my man Biff Bufflington on the line here. Biff, hats allowed?
1: If there's going to be one time to put your foot down about the hats at the table rule, it's at a holiday meal, and I find the only acceptable hat is the little paper crown that comes in the cracker.
0: Fit for a king, my friend. Fit for a king.
1: Exactly. And the corny jokes to go with, that's just my way of thinking. That's how I was brought up, so that's how I do it.
0: Now, what if I want to stack all the crowns and make one big crown?
1: The mega crown. That's a bold move. That's an advanced move. It's not for everyone, but it sure puts. I'm going to use the pun. It puts a nice cap on the evening.
2: The Goat. 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

0: Little Judas Priest in your life to really amp it up on your afternoon drive. 94.3 The Goat. I'm Ryan, and let's hit that Ryan Petrol Report. Trying to find you the top three places in PG to save you a couple bucks at the pump. Well, here's your top three. A little bit of change since this lunch hour. A couple hours ago. Number one, Costco. $172, unbeatable. Can't beat that price anywhere else. Number two is the Canco on Boundary at $175. And your number three spots are three different places. Super Save on Continental Way, Esso on Great Street, and the BVD Travel Center that used to be the old Husky on the BCR site at $179. Those are your top three places in the city, but if you see any cheap gas, let me know. 250-563-9944.
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1: I'm Darren Bain. Students and staff at D.P. Todd Secondary were evacuated to Heather Park Elementary after a bomb threat was reported Wednesday. The Prince George RCMP are investigating the incident after it was reported to them just after 1 p.m. Corporal Jennifer Cooper with the BC RCMP stated officers are asking the public to stay out of the area so first responders can conduct their work safely. After a few days, a sentencing hearing has been scheduled for Richard Titchener in relation to the Crossroads Brewing and Distillery fire in September 2025. According to the BC Prosecution Service, it will occur on November 9th in Prince George. In January, Titchener pleaded guilty to torching the popular downtown restaurant. Titchener was arrested by police and charged with arson, causing damage to property. The damage estimate came out to $1.8 million, with the blaze putting 50 people out of work. In July of this year, the vacant lot on 508 George Street, where the restaurant and brewery was located, was listed for sale with a price tag of $799,000. The BC Conservatives are proposing a new hybrid system to replace BC's no-fault auto insurance. Interim leader Lauren Dirksen tells insurance executives and legal associations in a leaked letter that everything would be on the table, including allowing private auto insurance. BC NDP leader David Eby slammed the letter as disgraceful, saying it would increase rates for BC drivers.
2: And he is serving you up to the private interests of trial lawyers and private insurance companies by doubling your insurance in order to win their support without telling you about it.
1: Dirksen told reporters the current system makes it harder for victims to get fair compensation. He said there would be limits on the costs that lawyers would be able to charge. BC's top doctor says flu season is off to an early start as cases begin to ramp up, but Dr. Bonnie Henry says it's too early to tell if this season will be more severe than usual.
3: The data shows that we're not seeing an increase in hospitalizations or more severe illness yet from influenza or from COVID.
1: Henry's encouraging people to get their updated flu and COVID shots this fall to lower the risk of serious illness. She says vaccine appointments for seniors and other priority groups will begin on October 13th. And a Swiss-Canadian filmmaker is showcasing his award-winning documentary Fire in Our Hearts in Vanderhoof later this month, with five screenings to be held at the Grand Rio Theaters. It highlights severe wildfires that threatened Southside residents near Burns Lake in 2018, leading to neighbors organizing defense efforts following frustrations with the BC Wildfire Service. Josiah Chance says rural communities like theirs can be part of the solution as danger approaches.
4: I wanted to showcase that smaller, remote communities like the Southside have a lot of resource and that they can be part of the plan rather than having to be alienated or punished for staying back to protect their homes when there is no help.
1: The documentary has won awards in countries like Greece, the Emirates, United States, India, and the United Kingdom. Get daily and weekly news alerts directly to your inbox by signing up at mypgnow.com.
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8: 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Low tonight of 6, tomorrow high of 11. We're seeing at 10 degrees right now in PG.
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